Bill 95. Hey, it's Bobby Bones. Tomorrow morning at 7 a.m., John Morgan stopping by the studio. He's bringing his guitar, and he's going to perform that number one song he wrote for Jason Aldean, Don't Tell on Me. Tomorrow morning on the Bobby Bones Show.

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big debate going on here. What day would you rather have off if you could pick between a Monday or a Friday? I know where I stand on this. I want to know what you think. We'll discuss coming up. Dan and Shay right now. It's Say So.

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Bill 95. Hey, it's Bobby Bones. Tomorrow morning at 7 a.m., John Morgan stopping by the studio. He's bringing his guitar, and he's going to perform that number one song he wrote for Jason Aldean, Don't Tell on Me. Tomorrow morning on The Bobby Bones Show.

And what's a show you've seen every episode of? For me, it's, let's see, Breaking Bad, Game of Thrones, even though the ending was so bad. There's more, but off the top of my head, it's those two. How about you? We'll discuss.

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0: 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Hey, it's Bobby Bones. 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He's bringing his guitar, and he's going to perform that number one song he wrote for Jason Aldean, Don't Tell on Me. 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

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How about with some good news? I got something to share with you coming up in two songs. 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
1: So Brad Paisley, he is back in the world of South Park. 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
1: 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And Granger Smith is the voice that keeps the night going strong. Thanks for riding with us here on After Midnight with Granger Smith.

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1: Okay, brand new topic for this brand new work week. We're going to call this fall traditions, and we're talking about traditions that you do in the fall. You got one for me? You got an example of this? It could be, man, I go dove hunting every year. I go deer hunting every year. It could be as simple as that. It could be, man, I'm like so into Halloween. I start building my jack-o'-lantern, you know, in September. I don't know. Maybe it's, man, I just look forward to eating at Thanksgiving. I'm gearing up to eat and to be with my family for Thanksgiving. Maybe it's that. Maybe it's, you know, my tradition is I go to every Friday night football game in our little hometown. I love Friday night football, high school football, and I go, and that's my thing. I got my little chair, you know, that I take on the bleachers, a little folding chair. I've got my binoculars. Like, I got the whole thing. This is what I do. This is my fall tradition, Granger. Maybe it's something else. You got something for me? 866-607-8383. There is no wrong answer. Give me your fall tradition. What do you love? Let me reframe that. What do you love to do in the fall? 866-607-8383.
0: New topic, new opportunity to be a part of the show. Here's your chance to call in now. Our number is 866-607-8383. Come be a part of After Midnight with Granger Smith tonight. Your NFL football fix is back.
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1: What happened in Yorktown on this day back in 1781? Do you remember? Probably not, but I'll remind you that, plus some other things that went down on this day in history, coming up in two songs. Hang tight.

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Okay, brand new topic for this brand new work week. This one is easy. We're going to talk about this in two songs. 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Why do you listen to country music? You got an answer for me? 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

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Continuing this conversation, very simple question. I could get very diverse answers. 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
1: Hey, this is Josh. I'm heading to Iowa. 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
0: 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Thanks for calling, buddy. 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

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Hey, good way to get your Monday going. How about with some good news? I got something to share with you coming up in two songs. Hang tight.

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1: Late Night Country just hits different. And Granger is bringing the soundtrack to your overnight. Thanks for being a part of the After Midnight.

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I brought this up last hour, brand new topic. 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
1: It's after midnight. Crank it up. But if you wake the neighbors, don't blame us. You know what? On second thought, never mind. We don't care. 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

Bill 95.3, number one for new country. What happened in Yorktown on this day back in 1781? Do you remember? Probably not, but I'll remind you that plus some other things that went down on this day in history coming up in two songs. Hang tight.

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6: All right. We got a big one for you today. If you like movies, we got a fun movie game coming up. My stepdad, Arkansas Keith, was on the Bobbycast, and I'm going to play you a little clip from him in a second where we talked about what I was like as a kid, and how he described me was quite funny. The first thing he said was really funny. I didn't tell him what to say. I said, what was I like in high school? And the first thing he said, a little hurtful. So, okay, we'll get to that in just a second. Glad everybody's here, though.
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Bill 95.3. Last week in Nashville, Luke Bryan had a big show at Bridgestone Arena. Before the show, he was actually presented with a couple diamond plaques from Darius Rucker, Carrie Underwood, and Jason Aldean. And then a lot of them actually joined him on stage, too. Apparently, it was the time. Yeah.

0: Bill 95.3. I was talking to Christine off the air. We were talking about decorations, our Halloween stuff. It's been up for like 2 weeks. You said it's way too early, huh?
1: I'm going to wait at least till October.
0: You know that's Thursday.
1: Getting closer to Halloween and stuff. But it's way too soon. It's only September.
0: But it's October 1st is Thursday. I said, we decorated 2 weeks ago. You can judge.

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And they give me two songs. 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

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And I think Riley Green has been fantastic on The Voice. Apparently, he is channeling his inner Blake Shelton, trying to get inspiration from Blake on The Voice. I get it.

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Hey, it's Bobby Bones. 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

We got to get you reprioritized. Yeah. 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

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It's not a would you eat this, it's a would you drink this. That next, Ella First.

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1: Your home for the Bobby Bones Show, Bill 95.3. And this past Friday, he dropped his brand new album, Silver Sands Marina. It's awesome. I'm a Kenny fan, you know. However, I've been a fan of artists before, and they drop an album, I'm like, that's no good. This one's great. Let's carry on.

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And you know, today is National Good Neighbor Day. I think it's important to be kind to your neighbors. One of my neighbors, one of my best friends. Also, it's Ask a Stupid Question Day. We all know that person. That's every day.

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Give it like a month or two. 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But then there's going to be a study about how it's good and then not good. 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

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Hey, it's Bobby Bones. 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

Number one for new country, Bill 95.3. And I hope your Monday is treating you great. Thank you for taking us with you. I'm Dusty. Unless your Monday's off to a rough start, I am sorry. Maybe there's something I can do, you know? I mean, hopefully you're about done with work. Can I play something for you? What can I do? Then I'm coming.

Your home for the Bobby Bone Show, Bill 95.3. Something getting its first ever seasonal makeover. And I'll be honest with you, I'm not sure how I feel about this. I'll still buy it, though. That's next. Wouldn't

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Built 95.3, number one for new country. And I've talked about it a lot. This is one of my favorite songs on the radio right now. Just everything about it. I'm a fan. Luke Combs, Rethink Some Things.

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Hey, it's Bobby Bones. 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

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I'm Dusty, and thank you for having us as your number one preset in the car and on your free iHeartRadio app. You can always make Bill 95 your number one. 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

Your home for the Bobby Bone Show, Bill 95.3. And I'm Dusty. Thank you for listening. Have a great Monday. I hope the week's off to a good start. And of course, we got you covered with country music. As always, love, peace, and chicken grease. Never sweat the small stuff.

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It is a Monday night at the 171st Annual Bloomsburg Fair. 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We've got the Dropster game with plenty of Bucked Up Energy to give away. 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Our Bucked Up Energy Bloomsburg breaks tonight on iHeartRadio.

0: Bill 95.3, number one for new country. And we're talking about if you've ever found something in your food that, to put it plainly, was not food. We've heard a bird feather. We've heard a Band-Aid. More of your answers to this coming up. And I'm sorry this happened to you, by the way.
1: Wow.
0: All right. More answers on the way after Bailey. Chevy Silverado's on. Wow.

0: your home for the Bobby Bones Show, Bill 95.3. It's Casper, and we're finding out if you ever found something in your food that did not belong there. We've heard people finding bird feathers. We've heard Band-Aids. What do you want to add to this, Chris?
1: Okay, so this one time, I got chicken noodle soup from the grocery store in one of those, like, pre-made little quart containers.
0: Right.
1: And I was eating it, and it was kind of dark. And I thought I got this weird rubbery noodle, and it was dark, so I couldn't exactly see.
0: Yeah.
1: But I, like, could not chew it, so I turned on the lights, pulled out what was the finger of a rubber freaking glove. It was so gross. There was a rubber glove finger in my chicken noodle soup.
0: Okay, that's awful, but for a second there, I thought you were going to say you actually found a finger, not a rubber glove finger, so I'm actually relieved it was a rubber glove finger, not a real finger.
2: 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Two locations. One inside Gate 5, where they have the Kubota tractors and those types of things. And then another location inside Gate C, where they have Power Sports. And we're here with Lance at the Power Sports location. Easy to find, Lance. Right inside Gate C, right?
3: Right inside Gate C. Can't miss us with all the Power Sports that we have inside here.
2: Yeah, and you guys have a pretty good selection of side-by-sides and other things, too.
3: Yeah, we've had people in here all day long checking them out, bringing kids in. We have the KO bikes. We have the CF Moto. We have our Polaris brand. There's something for everyone here.
2: Yeah. So if you've been thinking about upgrading to a side-by-side, or maybe it's time for a new one, the fair is the place to do it, right?
3: Yep, just come on down and see Colin and myself, Lance, and we'll get you set up with anything you need.
0: Yeah.
2: And also electric bikes over here, too.
3: Oh, yeah, we had the electric bikes. A lot of people coming in to check out the electric bikes.
0: They
3: love them.
2: Yeah. So inside Gate 5 is Kubota and tractors and zero turns, things like that. You guys kind of have the fun stuff over here, right?
3: Oh, we have the toys. We have the toys. Everyone wants to come and see them.
2: They've got the work stuff over there. You need the stuff you got to do. You've got the stuff you want to do.
3: That's right. People love to come in, check out what we have.
2: And of course, lots of fair specials, right?
3: All kinds of fair specials going on all week. Come and see us.
2: Sounds good. See Lance and the guys here. Again, inside Gate C is where we're coming from right now, the Power Sports location, and then inside Gate 5 as well with Kubota and tractors and zero turns and things like that. We'll tell you more about it. We're here till 6 o'clock tonight at the Great Bloomsburg Fair. 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Two great locations at the 171st annual Bloomsburg Fair. We've got plenty of bucked up energy on the Dropster game. 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Now, that's all at our location along Track Row, on Media Row, along the track fence here. 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Thanks to C.H. 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

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Thank you for having us on. Dan and Shay on right now. It is Say So.

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Our Bucked Up Energy breaks tonight from the fair are brought to you by C.H. 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One inside Gate 5 with Kubota and tractors and mowers, and then another one inside Gate 3 with power sports like CF Moto and others. We'll be telling you more about it. Don't forget to stop and see us along the track fence on Media Row. You can't miss the iHeart van and the iHeart tent. We've got the Dropster game with plenty of Bucked Up Energy to give away. Also, Alabama concert tickets. So we're here till 6 o'clock tonight. All thanks to our friends at C.H. Walt Sons. Our Bucked Up Energy Bloomsburg breaks tonight on iHeartRadio.

Kissel 95.3. We're about to kick off the ride home here on a Monday. 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I'll get it on for you coming up. Lauren Alanna, Chase Matthew, It's All My Exes. Another

It's a Monday night at the 171st Annual Bloomsburg Fair. Our Bucked Up Energy Bloomsburg Breaks tonight brought to you by our friends at C.H. 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

Number one for New Country, Bill 95.3. And something for you to think about here. Which would you rather? Would you rather show up to an appointment or a meeting 20 minutes early or show up 10 minutes late? Think about it. We'll discuss next.

0: Bill 95.3. And I want you to mull this over for a second here. Think about an appointment or a meeting that you have or have had. Would you rather show up 20 minutes early to it or show up 10 minutes late? Which would it be? 20 minutes early, 10 minutes late. Andrew, going to put you on the spot. How about
1: 30 minutes early every time. I get like anxious if I'm late. I had a military dad. And so, you know, if you're not early, you're late already. So
0: yeah, right. That explains it. Yeah, you know, I would say 20 minutes early, but I feel like I'm always 10 minutes late. I'd rather be 20 minutes early. I'm just not capable of doing 20 minutes early. I'm always running late for everything. Ask my wife. She'll tell you. All right, what about you? 20 minutes early, 10 minutes late. Which would you rather? More of your answers coming up next.
2: 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Not a bad night. I mean, not a huge crowd, but a lot of people starting to really file in now. We're here till 6 o'clock along the track fence on Media Row. 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In fact, the Power Sports location, Deanna was telling me that you know, they've got some objectives to reach with Polaris and some of the other manufacturers by the end of September. 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Now, we're set up along the track fence on Media Row. I've got the Dropster game with plenty of Bucked Up energy. Bucked Up, our fair sponsor for all week long here at our location. And I've got plenty of Bucked Up energy I'm giving away here till 6 o'clock tonight. I also have Alabama concert tickets for their show at the Bryce Jordan Center coming up in about 2 weeks. And I'm going to give away a couple of pairs for that tonight before I take off at 6 o'clock. So come on by and see us. It's the Monday night edition of our Bucked Up Energy Bloomsburg Fair Breaks, all brought to you tonight by C.H. 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

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I've got the Dropster game, I've got Alabama tickets, and a whole lot more. 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

0: your home for the Bobby Bones Show, Bill 95.3. And we're talking about if you'd rather be 20 minutes early to an appointment or 10 minutes late. Which would you pick, Olivia?
1: As much as I'm punctual, I'd rather run 10 minutes late because it feels like everyone's 10 minutes late and I don't want to sit around waiting 45 minutes.
0: Yeah, I hear you on that, but you know, when you think everyone's going to be late to in a meeting, that's when everyone's early and you're walking in late and all eyes are on you and you're just I get anxiety just thinking.

0: thinking about that. So I don't know. So I'll just say we're trying to be 20 minutes early instead of 10 minutes late, and I'll still end up being like 5 minutes late anyway. Oh, well.
1: It's the Monday night edition of the 171st Annual Bloomsburg Fair. Our Bucked Up Energy Bloomsburg Fair breaks tonight. 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Waltz Sons. They're normally in Winfield, Cogan Station, Bloomsburg, and Dallas. 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Winfield, Cogan Station, Bloomsburg, and Dallas. So we thank C.H. Waltz for being our Bucked Up Energy Bloomsburg Fair Break sponsor tonight. We've got the Dropster game. I've got plenty of Bucked Up Energy on ice. We've given away a bunch of it so far tonight on the Dropster game. And we've had Orange Crush. We've had Rocket Pop. Some other different flavors, too, that I have on ice. Also, I've got Alabama concert tickets for their show coming up at the Bryce Jordan Center. I'm going to give away at least two pair before I take off at 6 o'clock tonight. We're here till 6 along the track fence on Meteor Row. You can't miss the iHeart van and the iHeart tent. We got the Dropster game out and those Alabama tickets. And, of course, we thank C.H. Waltz Sons for being our Bucked Up Energy sponsor for tonight, Monday night of the 171st Annual Bloomsburg Fair. When you come to the fair, make sure you check them out inside Gate 3 for their power sports display, side-by-sides, CF Moto, Polaris, electric bikes, and then over at Gate 5, they've got a sea of orange, Kubota orange, for all types of different tractors with great financing and great money off on those tractors. So check them out. 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

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And it's back next Monday. 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
1: And hopefully the reason he's been so quiet lately is because he's in the studio working on that next album, right? Let's go, Morgan Wallen. Next album. We can't wait. All right, it's Morgan.

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1: Hope you have a great Monday. 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Just tap the red microphone, our talkback mic, and you can make a request right there. I'll get it on for you. Dan and Shay now, they're back with Say So.

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1: And we are now 1 week away from the return of the 9K payday. Yeah, it's back. Nine chances every weekday to win $1,000. You know, with the holidays right around the corner, and they really are. Let's be honest here. Halloween's going to be here, then boom.

for the Bobby Bones Show, Bill 95.3. I'm Casper. Have a great night. Enjoy the rest of your Monday. I'll talk to you tomorrow. Wayne and Tay take over next at 7 o'clock after we throw things back. Jason Aldean, Big Green Tractor. See you.

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